Ignore 858 Mars, I'm from Medical Aid 5234 Central Avenue, 5234 Central, across the street or in apartment 151. 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

Trenton Engine 3, respond to unknown fire in the area of Indiana Cross of Brockton. Indiana Cross of Brockton is an unknown object on fire at the intersection. Vehicles driving around it. Respond on command to 1706.

1911, a song for a Bob Fuller, Meth River Crest Plaza, 19009 Van Buren, 19009 Van Buren Crest is bountiful, covers the fire alarm for the plaza. Respond on command to utilize TAC 6, 1719.

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Speaking 50 markers.

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Attention RA1 AMR, Sponsor subject down with Kitty pending, 14th cross of market. 14th cross of market, it's going to be a transient female lying on the sidewalk in front of RCH wearing a blue shirt. Spot on permit, 1778.

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Attention engine 3, engine 1 AMR, Sunford injury accident on the freeway, eastbound 81 at 14th, eastbound 81 at 14th, to motorcycle down with CHP en route, eastbound on primary at 1744.

0: engine 3, engine 1. Looks like it's going to be on the right shoulder, just before the 14th Street on ramp. Looks like CHP's on scene.
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0: 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We're on scene. He's down 91 at the 14th Street off ramp. One motorcycle is involved. There's an appear injury. Injury, we're going to be checking for injuries. Show RSO on scene, and I'll advise if you continue AMR. 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

today, respond with AMR to a medical aid at Palm Terrace Convalescent Hospital, 11162 Palm Terrace Lane, 11162 Crescent La Sierra, Unit 8A is an Adam. B4 is subject with a catheter issue, utilize primary 1802.

to 12 AMR, respond to a medical aid at Riverwalk Landing, 4301, Los Sierra, 4301, cross of Clarksdale. Refer subject that's sick. Utilize primary 1811.

Truck 2 AMR responds to an injury accident in Indiana and Van Buren. Indiana and Van Buren is going to be in the westbound lane on Indiana west of Van Buren. Utilize primary and Tech 6 1812.

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Or 305 responding to La Sierra, 305.

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It's me for a patient with chest pain. They're in me in Station 1. 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
1: Two's on scene, two vehicles, minor damage, but we do have a street light that's down. Can you start utilities, please?
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0: 10 4, just confirming you have made the stage and no sirens. Negative. As of right now, it looks like it's going to be for a trespassing subject that's refusing to exit. I copy.

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to 3AMR, respond to a subject down 3016 Maud Street, 3016 Maud Cross of Lincoln, before a transient that slumped over. Looks like there was his dog utilized, primary 1843.

RA1 AMR, response to medical aid 3057 Cridge Street. 3057 Cridge, press a commerce for a subject with, looks like they're vomiting blood. 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

Engine 1, respond to single fire response at 3565 Market Street. 3565 Market Street, cross of 6, before a vehicle that they drove into a parking structure and TC at the gate. 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

0: 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It's for a subject that's looks like they're in the parking lot at Sam's Club and they're unconscious. Utilize primary 256.
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1: 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We were able to isolate it and turn it off at the main switch, and they're going to report it to their maintenance.
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0: 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PD can continue at their discretion. Person's going to leave the premises.
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1: Okay.

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It's for the rolling incident in Anza. You're responding for mutual aid on Tone 8, CDF TAC 2. And there's additional tacks of RBC TAC 6 on primary, RBC TAC 4 for secondary. 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

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Respond with water tender 5 for a mutual aid at the rolling incident. 39370 Rolling Hills, 39370 Rolling Hills, cross of Yaw. In ANZA, you're responding on RRU Tone 2, TAC 8,

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You're responding on primary in 1953.

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PD on scene is clear, Roland, for a female with pain to the head. 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
1: 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We're pulling in with them right now. 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
0: Reverse Engine 3, we've located the subject. It's approximately 55-year-old male, white mustache, blue hat, tan shirt, has left the area. He's walking down Brock and towards Central. With PD responding.
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0: We arrived on the scene and the subject left the area. He's going down Brockton towards Harupa.
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Respond in primary 2034.

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You're going to enter off the back gate from Del Mar on responding at 2045.

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Attention engine 9 AMR, respond for a medical aid at 1893 Elsinore, 1893 Elsinore, across from Bronson, for an allergic reaction. 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

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It's for a male, unconscious, confirmed breathing, possibly ETOH. 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

truck 1 and AMR. Respond for a subject down 14th Cross of Sedgwick, 14th Cross of Sedgwick for a female in a gray Ford Focus that's passed out. There's a PD call pending. Respond on primary 2133.

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It's for a 3-month-old baby that's conscious and breathing, but has not been eating and crying all day. 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

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Procedures, responding on primary 2147.

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Respond for an overdose at Motel 6, 3663 La Sierra, 3663 La Sierra, Cross of Diana. 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
0: Just for info, we're attempting to start CPR, but the person has put the phone down now and they're not answering our questions. 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

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The white Honda Civic with the smoke coming from the engine compartment in the parking lot. 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
1: Yeah, we made contact with the vehicle. It's just overheated. I think it remained in the parking lot. 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
1: Riverside, Brush 1, go ahead.
0: 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Paris is contacting us, advising you're still on their tones.
1: Yeah, that's affirmative. I was trying to clear through Paris to advise that we're back in the city. Brush 1 is AOR.
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Respond for a medical aid from an injury at Van Buren Drive-In, 3035 Van Buren, 3035 Van Buren, cross of Lincoln. The subject has a cut on his arm, but it's unknown what happened. Respond on primary at 2324.

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1 and AMR, respond for injury assault at Riverside Behavioral Health, 4580 Palm, 4580 Palm, cross at Braemar. It's two patients that were physical. One's bleeding now, and the patients are separated. There's a PD call pending. You're responding on primary 22, correction, 2334 hours.

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For diabetic shortness of breath, respond on primary at midnight 16.

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0: 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Subjects are together sitting on a bench at the park. Engine 4, I'm sorry, I was on landline. Can you repeat your last?
1: Engine 4, copy your last. We'll make our way in. 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
1: 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We have AMR with us. We canceled them on scene.
0: I copy. Thank you.

The great thing about Atlas Butler is they do it all. 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Look, I'm busy with work. I don't have time to wait around or deal with lots of people. One company, one call, and they do it all. Wonder if they'll clean out my inbox. 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

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Respond for a medical aid at Aria Vista, 3498 University, 3498 University, across the line. PD's on scene requesting medical aid for an ETOH subject. You're responding on primary, midnight 46.

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Respond for a medical aid at 1436 7th, 1436 7th Cross of Cranford at the Chancellor Arms Apartments, Unit 2 for a fall victim head injury. 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

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For a patient with breathing problems, respond on primary at 342.

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1: Yeah, that's a firm.
0: 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I'll document the call. RA1 AMR, respond for a medical aid, 3448 Brockton, 3448 Brockton, cross of 5th. PD is on scene requesting a medical aid for a stabbing. Respond on primary 411.

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Patients in the lobby complaining of chest pain, respond on primary at 505.

Engine 12 and AMR, respond for Mets Cadet Arlington Garden, 3688 Knight Avenue, 3688 West Magnolia. Excuse me, for a male patient that is bleeding from the nose. Do not have a room number yet. Respond on primary at 506.

RA1 AMRS 1 for possible subject down. PD calls holding 2745 Brockton Avenue, 2745 Crescent Crescent. Somebody white male adult, 56 years old, covered in a dark blue blanket, laying in the street. Race 1 on primary at 514.

Engine 1, truck 1, respond for a elevated rescue. It's going to the Riverside Community Hospital, 4445 Magnolia, 4445, cross the 14th. Elevator in the main lobby with two employees inside on the basement floor. Respond on primary at 531.

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PD then route, corner of Locust Crescent University, Locust Crescent University, the northeast corner, male subject laying on the sidewalk, respond on primary at 531.

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3, you're sent for a box alarm at 4219 Sunnyside, 4219 Sunnyside, press the palm. 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

Extension 3 AMR, respond for a subject down at Del Taco, 3487 Arlington, 3487 Arlington, cross of Mod. To be on the cement wall of the business, Hispanic male in his 30s, gray sweatshirt over his face and unknown color pants. He's unconscious. There's a PD call pending, respond on primary at 716.

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It's the Sunstone Place Apartments, apartment 99. It's going to be for an allergic reaction. Respondent can bend 1 at 818 hours.

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1: 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It's for 7858 California, 7858 California, across of Jefferson's at Wilbur Senior Living. It's going to be unit 209M. It's for a resident felon on the floor. 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

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This is at Hall of Justice. 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

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Me for a female feeling dizzy, responding to 911 at 8:50 hours. 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

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It's going to be for a neighbor with a stroke. They're driving a silver Toyota Corolla that TC'd into a tree. PD is responding. 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

0: 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My space number 6 for an infected wound, sick person, responding command 1 at 9:15 hours.
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It's going to be for a subject who's not feeling well, possible stroke, responding to my 1 at 952.

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He is awake and breathing. Respond to camera 1 at 9:58 hours.

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5 AMR Medical Aid at 6828 Streeter, 6828 Streeter, across to Granada. 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It's for a male who's not feeling well. 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

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Medically flight 232 Central Avenue, 5232 Central Ave, cross the street. 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
0: 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It looks like suspect's still on scene and PD just went around.
1: 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We're going to roll in. I was reading through the notes.
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12 a.m. My response to a medical aid, Magnolia and Polk. Magnolia and Polk, it's going to be for a subject with abdominal pain. PD is on scene. It's clear to enter. You're late for ambulance 21.

Magenta 3, more response to medical aid, Magnolia and Elizabeth, Magenta Elizabeth. For a subject that's having a seizure, then we have the Magnolia at the bus stop, utilize primary lymph 41.

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They're going to be in the library. 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
1: Okay.

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Magnolia and La Sierra, it's going to be for a subject that's giving chest compressions on the ground. Utilize primary 1213.

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RA5 AMR, respond to medical aid at Magnolia Garden Apartments, 8507 Magnolia, 8507 Magnolia, cross of Melody Lane. 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

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A is an Adam. Reference a male that's assaulting a female. PD still en route. Utilize primary 1328.

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It's going to be for a subject with low oxygen level, utilized primary 1419.

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Houston 1 AMR is about to medical aid at Cranford Court Apartments 3939 Cranford, 3939 Cranford, Cross of Everton, Unit Number 6B, Building Number B, as in boy, subject with alcohol poisoning and difficulty breathing, utilize primary 1427.

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Engine 8, respond to unknown fire, Magnolian Golden. Magnolian Golden, it's going to be west on Magnolian, the center divider. There's some kind of gray smoke coming up, possibly tree trimmings. Utilize command 2, 1438.

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Beacon Way in Redwood. Beacon in Redwood. RP can see smoke in the area, possibly in the river bottom. No further. Noise Command 24041.

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0: We're in the area attempting to locate. We cleared everything from Mag all the way to Fillmore. You have anything further? Is the RP still on scene?
1: No, it looks like we had a few other callers advising it was Magnolia and Lost Sierra.

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1: One, go ahead.
0: Yeah, you can fill the balance of a vegetation response. Just let me know when everybody's en route and I'll give a report.
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1: Go ahead.
0: Check both eastbound and westbound from Polk all the way to Fillmore. We don't see any signs of smoke or fire. We'll be clear.
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2: 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ETA about 4 minutes.
0: Yeah, I'm just waiting for the units to come around, I'll give a report.

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1: Engine 1, go ahead.
0: We're on scene of the old Boy Scout camp. Looks like going to be a small spot, unknown size. It's going to be in the middle of the old Boy Scout camp. No threat to infrastructure at this time. It's going to be a slower to spread, probably a potential of maybe about half an acre to an acre in medium to heavy fuels. This will be the mission and incident. I'll be in command. Have all units switch to TAC 4 upon their arrival. We'll be into hose lay for fire control.
1: Okay, when I copy, you have a working fire near the old Boy Scout camp. You're going to be the mission in the IC. This is the mission incident. All units respond on TAC 4.

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1: Battalion 1, go ahead.
0: I made contact with Engine 1. I'm going to assume the IC is the mission IC. 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
1: Go ahead.
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2: 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Units will be committed about an hour.
1: 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Fire is under control, forward progress stopped. Units will be committed for an hour. 1502.

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The first subject is vomiting from detox. Respond on primary 1505.

Engine 8, respond for a medical aid with AMR at 4000 Harrison. 4000 Harrison, across the Garfield at Riverwalk Post Acute Care. CV number 17A is an Adam for a subject with high blood pressure. Respond on primary 1505.

Engine 4, respond with AMR. It's going to be a medical aid for an injury assault. Set Market, cross of 12th. Market, cross of 12th. Was on bus, RTA bus 32365. There was two males that were inside.

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0: 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We see RPD on scene. We're going to roll in.
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0: or so, did you want? Italian 1's been released from the incident. Ninja 1 Captain will remain off scene and passing command to the IC. I'll be the IC. Probably about a 30 to 45 minute commitment time. We'll have release.
1: Ninja 1, I copy. VDIC in about 30 to 40 minute commitment time.

Engine 3, respond for a box alarm. It's at 5450 Victoria, 5450 Victoria, across of Laramie. It's at Poly High School, covering the admin building. 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

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Refer assault victim with a head injury. History of brain bleed in the past. Respond on primary 1552.

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0: Can you advise RPD that it's going to be on 7th Street close to Cranford and there's multiple dogs, probably might need animal control.
1: Copy. Airmark copies Canyon Crest, unit 335 responding.

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1: Go ahead.
0: You put us on scene approximately 8 minutes ago. The MDC didn't update the on scene time.
1: Copy. I'll check it. It does show you on scene, though.

0: I can resonate with AMR. It's going to be a medical aid. 11110, 11110 Magnolia, cross of La Sierra, at the 7-Eleven. Employee calling reference the subject that was pacing back and forth in the parking lot and then asked for them to call medical aid for abdominal pain. He's also going to be en route due to suspicious actions of the subject. Respond on primary at 1541.
1: R301 responding to Linden Street.
0: Copy.
1: First, that is support.
0: Engine
1: 4. Contact with the RP. Refusing medical aid, but still requesting RPD. The suspect fled in a Pathfinder towing a dog trailer. But she still requested RPD on 7th Street. It's going to be 1521 7th Street.
0: So the suspect vehicle was a. What kind of car?
1: It's going to be a Nissan Pathfinder. Towing a dog washing trailer.
0: Washington, go ahead.
2: And Joanna, Command 2, we're in the area. Where are you so far?
0: Engine 1, I'm sorry, can you repeat?
2: Riverside, Engine 1, we're in the area. Were you UTL, any smoke and fires?
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0: Society, Joanna, come at you. Yeah, I attempted to contact the RP. I can't seem to get through. Can you give her a try and see if we're in the area or if she sees anything else?
1: Copy. She was trying to.

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1: Patient refused help. 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
0: 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Engine 8, is the person still on scene there?
1: He left the scene, went up La Sierra.
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The Harupa Royal Apartments, at number 64, for a subject that's ill. There is some type of boyfriend-girlfriend problem that's going on. Respond on primary at 1652.

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1: 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It's going to be a medical aid. 3331 Bernard, 3331 cross of Hoffman. It's going to be in unit number A for a female that's weak and ill. 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